have loved the belt you fastened to the rein, and everyone who wanted you, they found what they will always want again. Your beauty lost to you yourself, just as it was lost to them. Oh, take this longing from my tongue, whatever useless things these hands have done. Let me see your beauty broken down like you would do for one you love.

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I'm always hoping to be swept away by a hurricane.

guys keep talking, thinking about equalization to Montana. We want to get down on 89.4 FM, catch a vendor's point cat, you know what I mean? You gotta get down there and cut to a shirt one of these days. It's one of the radio stations in town, you know what I mean?